Yeah.

in fall 2025. I do believe with this single, Dead or Alive. I'll be back with you one last time. Right now, you're only tasked to enjoy your listening on the mainstream.

The 21-year-old Austrian-Nigerian singer Yuk Yara just put out her first full-length album, Body Scanner, a concept album built around embodiment, belonging, self-perception, and queer spaces. That's hello, hello, as I say hello, hello to you today on the mainstream. I'm Brett Mabee. Nyawoi Skanaka Gwego. As always, I'm coming to you from the Allegheny Territory of the Seneca Nation, and I'm grateful that we have this opportunity to rock out with some of the best new music being put out these days. Speaking of which, we're going to be hearing from the likes of Alabama Shake singer-songwriter Brittany Howard. Later on, Jemez Pueblo singer-songwriter Adrian Wall, who's best known for his work with the award-winning Innestate. He's teamed up with Levi Platero for a great solo single, so stick around for more details on that. Kings of Leon coming up in this block, as is Zach Abel and his take on an Oasis classic. Our first new edition of the hour comes to us from the Tubbs. It's their August 2026 single, Now and Then, a part on their September 11th release, Hard Life. The power pop track features dual lead vocals from Owen Williams and Lan McArdle. Without further ado, let me know what you think about this newest edition for your consideration and approval on the mainstream.

0: but there are systems against you.
1: Stop. Don't look him, man.

was a rock in a tank. Sister Rock. What is it against the tank? But it's not the size of the rock.

Jerry, Potro, Jerry, Potro.

of time never last, never last, never last.

Born in Texas, but now based in New York City, that's Elliot Skinner, a musician who's had a stellar breakout 2026. He's been celebrating a debut solo EP, some major festival bookings, and his sound is rooted in what he calls the Black radical music tradition. Inspired by the likes of Bill Withers, Marvin Gaye, Bob Marley, and the broader Black full soul continuum. That's his most excellent Don't Be a Runner, getting us into this hour, right here on the mainstream. Scan out now, Brett Mabinik Yasso, Nonko here in the mainstream studio. And as always, you're welcome to stick around with me for these musical adventures as we'll be hearing from Cree Métis singer-songwriter Shane Ghostkeeper. And I'll remind you that he's a recent guest on Gynout, so if you want to hear a fascinating conversation with a stellar musician and actor, head on over to mainstreamradio.net for my conversation with Shane. We'll also be hearing from Yousef Days in this first half. More immediately is Métis singer-songwriter Jay Lee Wolf, Zahara, and this one from Tyga. Found on the Starface concept album and released July 31st, you're welcome to turn it up with this Miami-styled 1980s excess track and White Grains. I'll be back before you know it. In the meantime, keep on keeping on with the mainstream. White.

recorded live in studio, Julia Jacklin. The song is called The Hardest Thing. It's from her new album, The Gem. Coming up, more live performances with Julia, and we talk about what it's like to record an album at your favorite neighborhood bar. That's next on World Cafe.

0: Oh yeah, you can really start to hear it here. That is Latigazo from Daddy Yankee, released in 2002. Just 2 years later, Daddy Yankee released Gasolina, which launched him into global fame, but it also opened the door for a whole genre, as you were saying. Miguel, how did reggaeton grow after Gasolina?
1: That song, you know, after becoming a hit, just exposed this sound to an audience outside of the Caribbean. You know, it was this rapid and consistent climb to the very top of the mainstream in the 2000s. You know, reggaeton artists like Don Omar and Wisin and Yandel made it really big in the U.S. as well. And, you know, Yankee's next album in 2007, it featured American pop acts like Fergie and Akon. So, like, everyone sort of wanted to get in on this. In 2008, the Grammys created the Best Latin Urban Album. So really, it's sort of just like permeating the culture. And, you know, last week we talked about Shakira mm-hmm. and we briefly mentioned Hips Don't Lie.
0: Yeah.
1: And that song, it's not a reggaeton song, but it has that dembow beat that is like emblematic
0: sure,
1: of reggaeton
0: yeah.
1: songs. So really, it was just sort of reaching all parts of like pop culture at this point.
0: Do you think Daddy Yankee has gotten that recognition for his role in reggaeton success?
1: I think so. I think there are many markers of that, but I think the clearest one came 13 years after Gasolina in 2017 when he was the featured artist on this song.

scratching and give me a beat. Ouch! Ladies and gentlemen, I'd like to introduce the hi-hat. Go on. That's good. Now the tambourine. Right now.

Oh, man, what do you expect? The guy's a gigolo, man. You know what I mean?

Slow!